0: Shanxi is accelerating scientific and technological innovation and industrialization, building a high-level innovation platform system, and has made successive original breakthroughs in the fields of basic research and applied basic research. Scientific and technological innovation in Shanxi is bearing rich fruits.The sweet persimmon industry in Linyi County, Yuncheng City, and the apple industry in Jixian County, Linfeng City, outline a new picture of rural revitalization in Shanxi Province. The Shanxi Archaeology Museum is rooted in the simple and solemn Taiyuan Confucian Temple Complex. Every step presents a unique scene, all telling the long and profound historical culture of Shanxi.Hello and welcome to Exploring Shanxi. I'm Huang Yiping. In the first year of the 15th Five-Year Plan period, Shanxi is accelerating scientific and technological innovation and industrialization to build a high-level innovation platform system. Recently, a number of scientific research teams that have been deeply engaged in scientific research platforms relying on universities, research institutes, and key enterprises have made successive original breakthroughs in the fields of basic research and applied basic research, and scientific and technological innovation in Shanxi is bearing fruitful results.
1: In the laboratory at Taiyuan University of Technology, dense data curves are jumping on the instrument screen. This is the scientific research team testing a new batch of distributed optical fiber sensing equipment. Distributed optical fiber sensors are known as the nerve endings of engineering.Optical fiber itself is non-conductive, corrosion-resistant, and anti-electromagnetic interference, making it standard equipment for monitoring the safety of oil and gas pipelines, UHV cables, and urban utility tunnels. However, for a long time, the sensing distance and spatial resolution have been like the two ends of a seesaw that are difficult to balance. If you want to see far, you can't see the details clearly.If you want to see clearly, the transmission distance will be limited.
2: The traditional pulsed laser is replaced, and now we can extend the sensing distance from 10 kilometers to 70 kilometers. Optimize the spatial resolution from the traditional meter level to the centimeter level, and improve the measurement accuracy from 1 degree

0: degrees Celsius to 0.1 degrees Celsius.
1: At present, this technology has been practically applied in the monitoring of water leakage in hydraulic tunnels in the province, the detection of natural gas pipeline leakage, and the early warning of coal mine fires. In the data center of State Great Shanxi Electric Power Research Institute, data such as temperature, wind speed, and equipment temperature on the large screen are affecting the safety nerves of the power grid in real time. Yuhua's team, in cooperation with the universities, spent more than 10 years tackling the tough problem of heterogeneous memory, compressing the power big data processing from the hour level to the minute level. According to the deployment of Shanxi's 15th five-year plan outline, by 2030, the province strives to have 20 provincial laboratories, realizing full coverage of provincial innovation platforms in key industrial chains. With the deep integration of science and technology and industry, Shanxi is making continuous progress.
2: Recently, the sweet persimmons in Linyi County, Yuncheng City, Shanxi Province have matured and been harvested. And the apples in Jixian County, Linfeng City are also hanging all over the branches. The persimmons and apples along the Yellow River have all fetched good prices.
1: Relying on the unique soil, water, and climate along the Yellow River, the sweet persimmons in Panghao Village, Linyi County, Yuncheng City, ripen early and taste good. Persimmons farmers seize the fine weather to rush harvest the sweet persimmons to sell at a good price.
3: About 2,500 kilograms can be harvested per mu, or about 0.0667 hectares.
1: At present, the persimmon planting area in Linyi County is about more than 70,000 mu, or about 4,666 hectares, with an annual output value of up to 600 million yuan, or about $89 million. The sweet persimmons in Yuncheng City are selling well, and the apples in Linfeng City are also hanging all over the branches.At present, the apples in Jixian County have gradually entered the picking period. In the Dwarf Dance Planting Apple Industrial Park of Hukou Town, the gala apples are of uniform size, and many merchants come to the orchard early in the morning to check the goods and place orders.
4: The apples taste great, enjoy a good reputation, and have a very high rate of repeat customers.
1: The total planting area of apples in Jixian County exceeds 280,000 mu, or about 18,666 hectares. The dwarf dance planting cultivation mode ensures that no land is wasted. Villagers can take shares with their land, get dividends at the end of the year, and work in the orchard at ordinary times, so they can increase their income right at their doorstep.

Deep in the bustling streets of Taiyuan lies a low-profile yet stunning museum, the Shanxi Archaeology Museum. It nestles in the simple and solemn Taiyuan Confucian Temple complex. Walking through it, you can look up to see the elegant texture of century-old historic buildings and look down to discover cultural relics spanning millennia. Every step presents a unique scene, all telling the long and profound historical culture of Shanxi.

Shanxi is accelerating scientific and technological innovation and industrialization, building a high-level innovation platform system and has made successive original breakthroughs in the fields of basic research and applied basic research. Scientific and technological innovation in Shanxi is bearing rich fruits.The sweet persimmon industry in Linyi County, Yuncheng City, and the apple industry in Jixian County, Linfen City, outline a new picture of rural revitalization in Shanxi Province. The Shanxi Archaeology Museum is rooted in the simple and solemn Taiyuan Confucian Temple Complex. Every step presents a unique scene, all telling the long and profound historical culture of Shanxi.Hello and welcome to Exploring Shanxi. I'm Huang Yiping. In the first year of the 15th Five-Year Plan period, Shanxi is accelerating scientific and technological

0: technological innovation and industrialization to build a high-level innovation platform system. Recently, a number of scientific research teams that have been deeply engaged in scientific research platforms relying on universities, research institutes, and key enterprises have made successive original breakthroughs in the fields of basic research and applied basic research, and scientific and technological innovation in Shanxi is bearing fruitful results.
1: In the laboratory at Taiyuan University of Technology, dense data curves are jumping on the instrument screen. This is the scientific research team testing a new batch of distributed optical fiber sensing equipment. Distributed optical fiber sensors are known as the nerve endings of engineering. Optical fiber itself is non-conductive, corrosion resistant, and anti-electromagnetic interference, making it standard equipment for monitoring the safety of oil and gas pipelines, UHV cables, and urban utility tunnels. However, for a long time, the sensing distance and spatial resolution have been like the two ends of a seesaw that are difficult to balance. If you want to see far, you can't see the details clearly. If you want to see clearly, the transmission distance will be limited.
2: The traditional pulsed laser is replaced, and now we can extend the sensing distance from 10 kilometers to 70 kilometers. Optimize the spatial resolution from the traditional meter level to the centimeter level, and improve the measurement accuracy from 1 degree Celsius to 0.1 degree Celsius.
1: At present, this technology has been practically applied in the monitoring of water leakage in hydraulic tunnels in the province, the detection of natural gas pipeline leakage, and the early warning of coal mine fires. In the data center of State Great Shanxi Electric Power Research Institute, data such as temperature, wind speed, and equipment temperature on the large screen are affecting the safety nerves of the power grid in real time. Yuhua's team, in cooperation with the universities, spent more than 10 years tackling the tough problem of heterogeneous memory, compressing the power big data processing from the hour level to the minute level. According to the deployment of Shanxi's 15th five-year plan outline, by 2030, the province strives to have 20 provincial laboratories, realizing full coverage of provincial innovation platforms in key industrial chains. With the deep integration of science and technology and industry, Shanxi is making continuous progress.
0: Recently, the sweet persimmons in Linyi County, Yuncheng City, Shanxi Province have matured and been harvested. And the apples in Jixian County, Linfeng City are also hanging all over the branches. The persimmons and apples along the Yellow River have all fetched good prices.
1: Relying on the unique soil, water, and climate along the Yellow River, the sweet persimmons in Panghou Village, Linyi County, Yuncheng City, ripen early and taste good. Persimmons farmers seize the fine weather to rush harvest the sweet persimmons to sell at a good price.
3: About 2,500 kilograms can be harvested per mu, or about 0.0667 hectares.
1: At present, the persimmon planting area in Linyi County is about more than 70,000 mu, or about 4,666 hectares, with an annual output value of up to 600 million yuan, or about $89 million. The sweet persimmons in Yuncheng City are selling well, and the apples in Linfeng City are also hanging all over the branches. At present, the apples in Jixian County have gradually entered the picking period. In the dwarf dense planting apple industrial park of Hukou Town, the gala apples are of uniform size, and many merchants come to the orchard early in the morning to check the goods and place orders.
4: The apples taste great, enjoy a good reputation, and have a very high rate of repeat customers.
1: The total planting area of apples in Jixian County exceeds 280,000 mu, or about 18,666 hectares. The dwarf dense planting cultivation mode ensures that no land is wasted. Villagers can take shares with their land, get dividends at the end of the year, and work in the orchard at ordinary times, so they can increase their income right at their doorstep.

Deep in the bustling streets of Taiyuan lies a low-profile yet stunning museum, the Shanxi Archaeology Museum. It nestles in the simple and solemn Taiyuan Confucian Temple complex. Walking through it, you can look up to see the elegant texture of central old historic buildings and look down to discover cultural relics spanning millennia. Every step presents a unique scene, all telling the long and profound historical culture of Shanxi.